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0: 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Gustan comunicarse 210-470-5539, 210-470-5539. 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
1: I just had my first great-grandson born in San Antonio.
0: Well, congratulations.
1: Calixto Manuel IV.
0: Well, congratulations. 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
0: Wow, that is way too cool. The

Fort Tejano in San Antonio. And yes, indeed, straight ahead at 6 o'clock, your first Tejano 95.7 news update with KTSA's Christian Blood. First look at traffic, and pues no, hombre, shut up. Jam and Jay Javi already setting up the wheels of steel. Your Fitty Fitty 15 is on the way. What a squeeze box. That and a whole lot more coming up. In the meantime, in between time, Joe Posada, 95.7.

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0: 95.7 El Leone Ramirez por la mañana. And last night was a surprise date night for the wife. Just went out, wanted to do a little getaway din-din. Went to one of my favorite Mexican restaurantes, Maria Bonita Restaurante. 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
2: Good morning. Mostly road work to get in your way. 35 northbound, 410 to O'Connor. That right lane is closed. Stop and go from Walsham. Southbound 35, Randolph to 410. Roadway reduced to one lane. Just the left lane open. Slow from O'Connor. And southbound 35, that connector to southbound Loop 410. The connector ramp closed. Again, just mostly road work to slow you down this morning. No major incidents going on for now. If you do see something we're not talking about, call us on the traffic tip line. We'll go and check it out. 210-785-2601. Debbie Alcacer, KTSA, Time Saver Traffic.
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0: on 95.7, the Johnny Ramirez in the Morning Show. And earlier, went into the bathroom, and there was water all over the floor. And I saw Chulo. I said, hey, man, do me a favor, mop that up. And he didn't mop it up. Jeez, that's got to be one of the laziest ghosts. Never mind. Speaking of which, ladies and gentlemen, here he is, Chulo!
1: Yeah, vato. Hey, I heard what you said about me, carnal.
0: Well, I asked you to clean that up, and you didn't, man.
1: You're not.
0: I think you're lazy.
1: No, I resemble that remark, carnal. I'm not lazy.
0: Vato. Oh, you're not.
1: I'm conserving energy.
0: There's a difference.
1: Hey, it's time for the Chulo joke of the day.
0: Chulo's joke of the day.
1: All right.
0: Put attention.
1: Why did the belt go to the jail? Vato?
0: Why did the belt go to jail?
1: Yeah, vato, why did the belt go to jail?
0: I have no idea, Chulo. Why did the belt go to jail?
1: Porque it held up a pair of pants. All right, got another.
0: Yeah.
1: That's it for me.
0: Yeah, it should be.
1: It's already time for my first nap.

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1: KLEY Jordanton. 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
3: Tropical storm Bertha is bearing down on the Gulf Coast, and it could hit Louisiana as early as Tuesday night. At last check, Bertha had maximum sustained winds of 50 miles an hour. It was located about 125 miles south of Panama City, Florida this morning. Governor Abbott says flood danger in South Texas isn't quite done yet. KTSA's Stacy Keene.
4: The rains may have stopped, but the water they dumped into various rivers is still making its way downstream. The governor says evacuations are still underway in hard-hit Uvalde, and state officials are keeping an eye on the Nueces River, as well as the towns of Cachula, Tilden, and Carrizo Springs. Abbott says nearly 500 homes and 100 businesses were damaged in this month's flooding in Kerrville. Stacy Keene, KTSA News.
3: The Trump administration's investigating truck driver training schools. And that's because there's growing concern they're helping non-citizens get behind the wheel of a big rig.
5: The move is being praised by the trucking industry.
6: It's something that we've been waiting and wanting for some time, going back to the Biden administration.
5: That's John Esparza with the Texas Trucking Association. He says the investigation is putting a spotlight on 75 schools.
6: We are seeing abuse in our state, much less the rest of the country.
5: The owners are accused of falsifying training records and failing to properly train drivers. John Cruz, KTSA News.
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7: Good morning. Still working that stall at I-10 westbound at Foster Road east side. It's now off to the shoulder, left shoulder. I-10 upper level eastbound right around Culebra. That's a minor wreck. Left shoulder and right shoulders are blocked, so it's causing a little bit of a delay from Fredericksburg Road. On 35 northbound 1604, that stall now off to the shoulder and starting to slow down along 90 westbound 1604 on over to 211. I'm Debbie Alcacer, KTSA Time Saver Traffic.
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3: The Gulf Coast is bracing for Tropical Storm Bertha. The latest update from the National Hurricane Center puts the storm about 125 miles south of Panama City, Florida, heading northwest. The storm had maximum sustained winds of 50 miles per hour early this morning. Bertha could bring heavy rain, winds, rip currents, and storm surge to the region as it moves along the coast. The impacts could reach Louisiana Tuesday night into early Wednesday morning. Five people now in custody for the robbery of New York Knicks fans in San Antonio for the NBA Finals.
4: That attack happened downtown June 13th, just after the Spurs lost Game 5 of the series. Police say a 42-year-old woman and 64-year-old man in Knicks gear were jumped and beaten by the group. Ebony Morales and Mark Rosas joined three other suspects arrested, all five now facing charges of aggravated robbery. John Cruz, KTSA News.
3: 18 dogs now in the hands of Bexar County Animal Control. They were rescued from a property on the southwest side after a call was made to the sheriff's office. Investigators think the dogs were abandoned by their owner, who left Texas weeks ago. Animal control officers took the dogs in. They say the canines were underfed and eaten up with ticks and fleas. Right now, they're trying to figure out who that owner is and what charges he may face. For Tejano 95.7, Christian Blood, KTSA News.
5: Good morning. As you head into your commute, for the most part, we are in good shape. No major incidents going on right now. We're slowing down along 1604 northbound Culebra up to Houseman, about a 15-minute ride. It's about 10 minutes, 1604 westbound Judson Road to Stonehut Parkway. 410 northbound filling in between Lakeside Parkway to Evers. And we do still have that minor wreck at Nacogdoches approaching Morsbach Parkway. I'm Debbie Alcacer, KTSA, Time Saver Traffic.
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6: Este reporte es patrocinado por el Departamento de Transporte de Texas. 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

Palominos right here on Tejano 95.7, San Antonio's numero uno Tejano hit station. By the way, before I forget, un saludito para la raza de LM Law Group on Fredericksburg. Gloria, Brianna, Christina, Jackie, appreciate all you ladies listening to the big, big show, all right? I'm going to send this one out to you ladies. Come on! Time to get up and start shaking what your mama gave you. Hoy nomás! Stephanie Lynn, high energy on 95.7.

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Lo más reciente de Grupo Aviso, Tejano 95.7, featuring Joe Posada on saxophone, the voice Jay Perez. Oh, some great stuff there coming out of H-Town. And today, 100, the possible high. That would make it the first three-digit day of the year. Lots of sunshine. It is 76 right now. And being how it could be the first three-digit day of the year, why not? Hallmark stole it from me a long time ago. I'm stealing it back, Hallmark! How about a Christmas in July? Here's Stephanie Montiel and company.

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2: Good morning. As you head into your commute, for the most part, we are in good shape. No major incidents going on right now. We're slowing down along 1604 northbound, Culebra up to Houseman, about a 15-minute ride. It's about 10 minutes, 1604 westbound, Judson Road to Stonehart Parkway. 410 northbound, filling in between Lakeside Parkway to Evers. And we do still have that minor wreck at Nacogdoches approaching Horsbach Parkway. I'm Debbie Alcacer, KTSA, Time Saver Traffic.
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0: 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And Johnny Ramirez in the Morning. 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
2: 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Y pues colorín colorado, este giveaway se ha acabado. That's right, we're done. Finit. Ya lo hubo con el tubo. Everything is gone. But you know what? Acompáñenos because the good folks of Gonzaga Medical Group, we've planned another giveaway Thursday at San Martin de Porres Church, right there on Dahl Green Avenue. Going to be a fabuloso kind of morning from 10 to 12, but get there early because everything goes really, really quick. Again, primero que todo, gracias la gente que nos acompañó esta mañana, pero ya se terminó, ¿verdad? Gonzaga Medical Group, thank you so much for doing what you do para nuestros senior citizens 62 years of age and older. But today, we're done. Make sure you join us Thursday, though. Again, San Martin de Porres Church on Dahl Green Avenue from 10 to 12 noon. Ahí estaremos. Y sinceramente, gracias por escuchar. And of course, always participating with Gonzaga Medical Group. 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

Chicano, 95.7. It's your home for the Johnny Ramirez in the Morning Show, as well as San Antonio's best Tejano music ever. And I was thinking about this because, well, you know, today, the possibility of 100 degrees. That's right. Sunny afternoon, partly cloudy tonight with a low of 75. It is 83 right now. And I said, why not? Let's do Christmas in July, the first three-digit day, heat-wise. For a summer in Texas, especially San Antonio, is pretty darn good, right? So, yeah, Christmas in July. I know you're going, he stole it. He stole it from Hallmark. Well, I used to do it a long time ago when I was at the other radio station. So, yeah, I did it every year. So they stole it from me. I'm stealing it right back.

Why does Santa Claus love Christmas in July? Why does Santa Claus love Christmas in July? Because he can finally wear his Speedo to the beach. How about a little Christmas cheer? Lucky Joe Budo 956, Tejano 95.7, and a Christmas in July.

everywhere. Tejano 95.7, the Johnny Ramirez in the Morning Show. By the way, if you have a message for the Morning Show, maybe a comment, maybe just dedication, birthday, anniversary, whatever, you can leave it on my recorded line, El Yonis WhatsApp line at 210-654-5183. 210-654-5183. Leave it there. I'll play it back on the radio. El Yonis WhatsApp line. It's a recorded line 365 just for you.

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3: 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Y pues colorín colorado, este giveaway se ha acabado. That's right, we're done. Finit. Ya lo hubo con el tubo. Everything is gone. But you know what? Acompáñenos because the good folks of Gonzaga Medical Group, we've planned another giveaway Thursday at San Martin de Porres Church, right there on Dahl Green Avenue. Going to be a fabuloso kind of morning from 10 to 12, but get there early, because everything goes really, really quick. Again, primero que todo, gracias la gente que nos acompañó esta mañana, pero ya se terminó, ¿verdad? Gonzaga Medical Group, thank you so much for doing what you do para nuestros senior citizens 62 years of age and older. But today, we're done. Make sure you join us Thursday, though. Again, San Martin de Porres Church on Dahl Green Avenue from 10 to 12 noon. Ahí estaremos. Y sinceramente, gracias por escuchar. And of course, always participating with Gonzaga Medical Group. Nos despedimos from Tejano 95.7.
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0: 95.7, the Johnny Ramirez in the morning show. The voice, Jay Fett, is right there. And yeah, you know, I don't mind when people call me at 210-470-5539 and call me out on my stuff. I kind of enjoy it. At least I know they're listening. Earlier this morning...
1: Good morning, Mero Mero Frijolero. How are you, sir?
0: I am blessed. How are you, brother?
1: I'm doing good. You know, I thought to myself, this favorite DJ of mine is smoking some good shit this morning, playing Christmas in July.
0: Oh, I don't actually smoke, brother, but come on. Yeah, I don't mind when they call me out on stuff. Final song for this morning's Christmas in July. Emilio, en paz descanse. 95.

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2: 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Y pues colorín colorado, este giveaway se ha acabado. That's right, we're done. Finit. Ya lo hubo con el tubo. Everything is gone. But you know what? Acompáñenos because the good folks of Gonzaga Medical Group, we've planned another giveaway Thursday at San Martin de Porres Church, right there on Dahl Green Avenue. Going to be a fabuloso kind of morning from 10 to 12, but get there early because everything goes really, really quick. Again, primero que todo, gracias.

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